10A, 3-day, 1. Hey, 1. Sir, another code 16 happened there, TT versus TT.

Station H on a cycle advisory, 90 East, 121.4. Fluid and speedy dry on the deck from an oil spill. 90 East, 121.4. Fluid and speedy dry on the deck. H out, 2012.

0: 23 cruises, report of a wrong way operator. North in the south, 95 southbound in the Lexington stretch. Again, north in the south, it's a blue hatchback sedan driving down the breakdown lane the wrong way. Again, 95 south, vehicles going north in the south.
1: Answer received, sir. No calls here yet.
2: Center 83 has us, sir. I'm going to be tied up with a crash 495 north to Pratt 87.

0: 56, you might as well allow FOLA for that as well. So between 50A and 49, so the Burlington Route 3 stretch and the Lexington 225 stretch.
1: 86 receives.
2: 411 copy, direct route 1 southbound on Saugus, made my way over there.

0: three cruisers, Route 4 and 225, exit 49. Report of that vehicle is now stopped right now. Again, north and the south.
1: A3 has that, so we have a cruiser leaving back.

0: 33 to 83. Sir, just working on a 17 right now. We're gonna have 4 transported to low general. 2 of them gonna be the parents. They're just gonna be together with the 2 children that were in the car.
1: Receive, sir.
2: 883 cruises possible, code 16 there. 95 south at 49.
1: Proceed, I'll start Lexington.
2: 32, thank you. K3, just so you have it, I have Lexington and Burlington both headed out that way as well. See if we can try to figure out what's going on.
1: Received, sir. Thank you.
2: K3, I have a call started. I'll attach the cruises that are going to go when I'm done with it.
1: Still okay, received. I just started one as well.
2: All right, 883 and the A3 cruises. As far as that wrong way goes, my partner took a call from that operator. Party hydroplaned, spun around the wrong direction, and continued to march. He's now stopped. He's not injured. He's just going to be stopped in the breakdown lane right now.
1: 2179, you have that direct.
3: Hey, firm. Myself and Cruiser 1300 or 2 East coming up over to it.

0: Eastbound at 40. I'll head that way as well.
1: ARC, sir. Thank you. Hey, to the A3 cruisers, we also advised that individual to not move his vehicle until a cruiser got on scene to help him.
2: Generator, you also have lights at 16.

0: degrees on 1033.
1: Sure, I'll be 17 en route to that wrong way. Just wondering if you took any calls on a TT that was involved in this. Very strong language barrier at first. I couldn't understand that was a hit and run. Three vehicles involved in total. It does not have the plate for one of them. And then a TT, she grabbed the picture. However, I just couldn't find a TT.
0: Received, yeah, the 22 that was off with them originally said that the TT had taken off and that they had a picture of the plate unknown on a third vehicle.
1: Brace two, sir. Thank you.

0: rid of the A3 Cruisers. Burlington is off with that vehicle on the Burlington-Lexington line, right at exit 49.
1: Station A.
2: I'm going to forward that wrong way as well.
0: Done. Appreciate you, Lieutenant. Thank you.

33-31, A3. A3, start a record for this long way. Just gonna have to get it towed out of here.

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1: Persian?
0: I'm on the 4th.

0: 317-86.
1: Sir, to Disco Heavy Duty, secures one. Lane's back open. Medical refusal sign, 17.
0: Ready to see, sir.

0: If somebody on scene can you just provide a plate for that vehicle, please?
1: Repeating 543-4181, New Hampshire.
0: Thank you, sir.

0: he's an agent. He had it. He was never a wrong way. He spun out, crashed the car, though. So he's just bad.
1: Three, 3 LV on the floor.

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1: A3 has it listed as a crash, which should end in 4729.
0: Chief, thank you. 2179, I'm just entering all the information in now. Thank you, sir. I have a New Hampshire 101. Are you ready? Go ahead. November Hotel Lima, 123-21012. 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
1: A1-2-1464.
2: 28-1. Sir, can you assist with a minor exchange? It's going to be 93 North, right at exit 40 Bravo. They're going to be in the breakdown lane.
3: Soldiers.

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1: 16 West, prior to Garfield.
2: Sir, code 22 is reporting a single cop. Sir, code 22, dealing with a language barrier, reporting a single cop, code 16. It looks like it's going to be an intersection of 145 and Route 16. I'm trying to get a, make it a model on the vehicle now in an exact location, if you can just stop that way. Negative PI. Unknown on toast.
1: Received, I'll be en route.

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0: This car in the meeting has his own tow coming. It's going to be here in 30 minutes, so I'm just going to provide lights until he gets here.
2: On the main line 16 in the area of the extra space storage in a bad spot, active travel lane.
3: 3C, sir, all advised.
2: He's going to need a tow. 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

0: Okay, received. I got Quilas and Ralph for that. Just advise them to check the vehicle when you can, sir.
1: Toyota Prius.
0: Received, thank you. Quilas and Ralph.

0: 2:80. Are you going to be there all set?
1: We're all set, John. Hey, Foz, can you take a plate, please? Go ahead, sir. 6 November Yankee Echo 3-4. 6 NYE 3-4. Stand by for operator's info. The mass hold is going to be Sierra Alpha 992-1609. Sierra Alpha 992-1609.
2: Receive, sir. I'll attach both of that to the call. You all set with EMS out there?
1: Hey, if I'm not injured, just front side of the airbag deployment.

0: A5 clearly says that vehicle. 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All SS 17.
1: A5 has that. 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

0: 7, A6. Sir, I'm on a stop at the One Stop Market in Liquors on Rantoul Street in Beverly. Can you start me a tow, please? It's going to be for a Lincoln sedan.
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2: Go ahead.
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0: Please say 317.
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0: It comes back to a Jacqueline Magnarelli for 1979. She is suspended, negative 14, 33 on the adult.
1: Receive, ma'am. Thank you.
2: Yellow sensor.
1: Yes, sir.

0: 26. 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
1: Delta, sir. 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
0: My apologies, Delta. Thank you.

411. Row 1 North in Saugus. Sir, can you make your way for a crash? Route 1 South in the area of Peabody. I got mile marker 64.8. Try to zero that down. Receiving route.

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Go ahead, truck. The mile marker provided 64.8 appears to be near Putnam Pantry in Danvers.

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0: Sir, we got it redirected. 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Sounds like it's going to be one south outside of Square One Mall. 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

0: 6 to 411. 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Go to the 16 at Square One Mall. I'll have 1159 address the 16 at Putnam Pantry.
1: Receiving room. 1159 86 Ave, Dr. Reich. I just drove past there, right in front of Putnam Pantry. Nothing showing. Are they in the parking lot by any chance?
0: It came in from State 911. It was a unmanned call, but there was an alarm going off.
1: I received, I'm flipping at the front profile, swing around again and check some.

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0: 5, myself and 1444 will be in a 4.
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0: 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I'm on a 4 with you. 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
2: Sir, 6 Lima, Lima Whiskey 42, 6 LLW 42. We'll work until I get the driver out of the vehicle now.
1: Okay, received. That comes back to a mail party, last of Castrillion, Ortiz, first of German, out of 70 Lafayette Ave, City of Chelsea.
2: Received.
0: Station
2: 2227. Sorry, is that all set there? Contrarily.
0: All set, negative impairment, trying to write a citation out of state.
2: Received.

0: take a name for the call. It's going to be one of the passengers in the vehicle.
1: Affirmative, sir. Go ahead.
0: To me, first of 10 D, Kilo Echo November, Delta Yankee, last of Roldan, Romeo Oscar Lima Delta Alpha November, date of birth October 15th, 1992. Copy one.
1: Copy one.

0: 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So that male operator is going to be transported to Mass General Boston by SOG CMS.
1: 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Is that going to be owner up?
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1: Ma'am, I'm on a stop, Route 1, southbound at Main Street. Can you run a 9 and 10 record, please?
0: Go ahead, sir.
1: It's going to be Mass Reg 5, Yankee, Whiskey, Delta, 11, 5YWD, 11, copy 1.
0: Copy 1.

0: 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Officer, sir, thank you.
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0: Go ahead, ma'am.
1: Sir, vehicle comes back to the 2017 BMW 540 sedan, color blue. It is negative and active.
0: 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Thank you.

0: 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They're saving their all fast.
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0: Their PBD PD is responding to Spinelli's for medical aid. They're all set there.

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1: Received when you clear, we're getting calls for a single car, 93 northbound at exit 31. W Toyota RAV4.

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1: Received a have. Wilmington Fire in Roswell.

0: A1 to those vehicles headed to 93. Just got another call. A better 6 would be 93 north, right before exit 33 in the far left lane.
1: Yeah, just prior to Concord Street exit.

0: 422. I'll be on a 4 with the 16. 495 northbound prior to 118 exit. Seems like they just spun out. Apologize.
1: Richie, I'm on the line of Ames right now.
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0: 95 South, right across from the Lexington Service Plaza for a single car spin out. Vehicle is disabled in the left lane. Negative PI, Waltham Autos and Rope.
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3: E2 to 414.
4: Good, sir. No PI. It seems that they spun out. You can just start a tow. They're going to need to be towed out of the median.
3: Received. I started that call. It's going to be Cody's.
4: See, sir. Thank you. I'll go on the log now.
3: 4-4. What type of vehicle do you have in front of you?
4: Sir, if you want to take a plate, let me know.
3: From go ahead.
4: 1-Mike-Tango-431. 1-Mike-Tango-431. Should be a Honda Accord, sir.
3: Received.
5: Advised, we have a 2 left travel lanes taken, 93 north, just prior to Congress Street.
6: Received, sir. A1 has started ANS for a couple cars.

0: 4282, be advised, I'll have the left traveling taken.
1: Received, I have Cody's in room.
0: Two, sir.
2: Is going to send a heavy down here, 15 minute ETA. We still have the right lane taken.
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1: Okay, received.
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0: 9893, I'm on a 4. 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
1: Steve, welcome to Autos and Route.

1985 A3. I'll be off of your cruiser. 95 South to 2A. Receive.

0: 2A, good evening, sir. You're the cell. Receive, thank you, sir.
1: 299, same traffic.
0: 299, as I was. You are the cell, sir. 328 North.
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0: 7382. 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
1: Good evening, code 5.
2: Good evening, sir. North, desk 3.
1: Self-destructing.

0: to A6. Sir, what do we got going on 95 northbound, just south of 57? I got two fire trucks taking the right two lanes.
1: Code 5.

0: sir, if you haven't already, if you could assign me primary to that last crash. Minor guardrail damage in the median prior to 33.
1: Thank you.

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1: Mullet said, thank you, sir. 86, I'll be 17 from that, 16. Two personnel is standing by, so this is securing the vehicle now. 86, receive.
0: 283, you guys all set here?
2: Tedisco just arrived with the heavy duty. I gotta pick this vehicle up from the back side of the guardrail. Placed on the roadway. Took him being loaded on a flatbed.
0: Received. I'm behind your cruiser. You guys can take off if you need to.
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0: 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Good evening, same traffic.
4: Everything, sir.
1: 86, you said that was between 60 and 61 southbound.
4: Affirm, sir.
1: I'll make the flip and check on Sam. I'm northbound, passing Salem Street 60.
4: Received, thank you, sir. If you just advise on toast.

H6H control, one call from state 911, erratic 93 north, passing 13, describes a dark green SUV, high rates of speed, just one.

0: Mystic Valley Parkway at Highland Ave. Can I get an 11 and 14 check? Mass Olin, Sierra Alpha 8, 650, 217, repeating, S88, 650, 217, should come back to last of Butt, first of Iqbal, date of birth 1-11-2004.
1: You all set?
0: All set, thank you.

0: Roger to A6.
1: A6?
0: Sir, to Disco Secure 1, all assets 17. What's the 6 on that secondary crash?
2: 1 active 14 in systems for operating with a suspended license. There's 11 currently is active, not renewable.
0: Proceed, sir. I'm northbound at 59.
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0: 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A4 is on, sir.
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0: Affirm, two toes.

1875 85 B17 from that crash on Route 1 North. Excuse me, Route 1 South. Did the U-Shift notify Mass DOT of heavy guardrail damage there?

Northeast and 75. Go ahead. This is a 16 spin out, either on the G bridge or right north of it on the Linway, working on the 6. Occupants inside the vehicle, wind firing route. Received.

0: 85 side of Flatbed Cement. 413 will be going off momentarily. It's all dark. It's southbound on the climb.
1: Receive, will do, sir. Glenn Fire and EMS are advised as well.

0: Patrol, H4 Patrols. Charles Street, just prior to 93 South, there is a silver minivan. First two numbers of their plate is Kilo Hotel. Parked up on the sidewalk, hazards on. Operators in the roadway yelling at other operators.
1: And 258 have that.
2: Times, not sure if you were trying to raise me. I was on F Patrol 1.
3: Sure, can you go again?
2: It's a 3 cab. Just one occupant, uninjured.
3: You want me to cancel EMS?
2: He's reporting no injury. No injuries observed. You can cancel. Thank you.
3: Thank you. Now, for an individual walking in the breakdown lane, dark clothing, said that he's walking northbound on the southbound side, right in the area of exit 133.

0: 28-84. Cancel that, so.
1: 85, 1875, and 1961 are on a 4.

0: 6, 15, 53.
1: Go ahead, sir.
0: Multiple calls about that spin out northbound. It's going to be right after the North HOV building. It's going to be in the right lane.
1: Good to see you. I just went by itself, but can you start it south?
2: You gonna need more lights?
1: If you're in the area, sir. He's right after the bend. If you're heading that way, just don't go too quick in the right lane.
2: Receive, I can head there. I'm at the split now.

0: 258-H4. We have that vehicle. Could you take down the plate for me?
1: Go ahead, sir.
0: It's going to be 6 Kilo Hotel 885. 6 Kilo Hotel 885. It's going to be a gray Toyota minivan.

0: 413-85. It appears to be owner operator. Will confirm. Mass Commercial Whiskey 81991. Whiskey 81991.
1: 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Should come back to a Rodrigo Yorty.
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0: He started busting EMS for a female adult, Charles Street, eastbound prior to the 93 tunnel.
1: After a code 16?
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1: Chest pain after a code 16?
0: No, man, not a code 16. Since we have a car that stopped here, the previous call is about a woman yelling at a pedestrian, and she's requesting EMS.
1: Appreciate it.

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1: 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Just so you're aware, you're coming in R3.

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1: South by exit 74 for a vehicle stopped in the left lane. Unsure if it's a DMV or a single car. One call on that.
0: Barisi, sir, en route.

2068-6 on a 4, northbound, prior to 14.

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0: H2H4. Code 22 DMV O'Brien Highway at Museum Way. Middle lane vehicle is out of gas. I have a plate. Code 22 was a BPD dispatcher.
1: 3C, ma'am. 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

5, McGarvey's on 4. Be advised, the Windway southbound is going to be shut down until they get this car out of here.

0: station for Mitchell's out at Burlington. It's going to be a PC2 arrest for the registered owner of Masterex 2 Kilo November Yankee 75. Once again, 2 Kilo November Yankee 75. It's going to be on a gray 2017 Ford S150 pickup operated by the registered owner, a Demir Silva, born at 71. It's going to be wanted for a domestic AMV that occurred at Burlington. There's no time frame provided or a direction of travel. He is suspended.
1: Hey, what up? Hey, 36.
2: 36 has it.
1: 1513, are you all set? All set, sir, thank you.

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2: 25884, can you take down the name for me? This is going to be the friend, the operator. It's going to be S-H-A-N-E-T-H-Y-A, and then blocker, B-L-O-C-K-E-R. That's going to be the operator.
3: Schilling is on report.
4: 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No further calls on that.

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0: 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Pedestrian from the highway earlier is now up on the overpass, causing problems on 133. Again, up on the overpass, above 93.
1: Receiving route.

H4, 1342 is going to assist with EMS. He's going to be in the van. I'm still here with the friend who's operating the vehicle.

0: Display disabled, come in as northbound or southbound.
1: Sir, came in southbound at 74.
0: I'm just making the flip for one northbound at 72.
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0: Safe.

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0: 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Sir, can you copy that Sierra number for me for the individual that I gave you?
1: 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I'm on a 4 up on 133.
2: Have a seat, sir.
1: They put out a name of Nathaniel Burke.

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I just got off the phone with Andover. They did provide me with the New Hampshire OLN. I put it in the call.

0: A1, do you have his New Hampshire OLN?
1: I do, sir. You ready to copy?
0: He'll be in custody under PC for now. 695 has him in the back of the cruiser. What's his New Hampshire OLN?
1: Going to be November Hotel India, 183-05954. 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

0: 258 to H4. I'll be 17 from NGH with 1342. I'll complete the call as well.
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0: Ocean Ave, BK's Lounge. The owner, Bob Kelly himself, called the barracks. Stated there's a vehicle parked in front of the hydrant. Doesn't want to get in trouble. He was requesting a trooper to ticket himself.

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0: 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I'll take care of the call.
1: Receive, one was open.

2019, A2. A2. Sir, 495 southbound at the entrance to the Merrimack Rest area. You start a tow. It's going to be for a disabled camper blocking the entrance. The approximate weight is 16,000 pounds.

0: 23 to 508. Southbound around mile or exit 41. It's going to be a black Chevy Suburban. They have a tow and route. But I also did just take another phone call for a similar location. The caller is complaining that the vehicle had no lights on and that's a hazard, saying that it's too close to the travel lane or possibly in the travel lane. If you can just swing that way and check it out. 495 southbound around exit 41. Sorry, 95 southbound. Exit 41.
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0: 82 to 2019, sir. I have Cody's in route.
1: Bray 6, sir. Can you take a plate?
0: Send it.
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2: 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It's on Furnace Brook, right after you get off the highway.
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0: 695. We're going to take this gentleman up to Lawrence General. We'll advise when we're clear.
1: Sorry, I checked the entire rotary, the off-ramp north and south. Nothing showing any further calls on that DMV.
2: Negative, just one from State 911.
1: Receive, that's going to be unfounded, 17.
3: A3. I'm on a 4 with that DMV. It's half in the end of the acceleration lane, about a mile prior to exit 41, blacked out, all advised.
1: Sir, if you can somehow push it over to the breakdown lane, he does have a tow-in route from AAA.

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1: 125 at 93.
0: Sir, 93 southbound, prior to exit 35, code 22 reports they watched the car drive into the wood line on the BDL. Reported as potentially a Honda Civic. Unknown PI, unknown to us, but Tewksbury EMS and Cody's are en route.
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0: 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I got a call started for it. AAA is taking over 2 hours, not responding.

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to 83. I'll be on a 495 northbound for Route 3 southbound. It's going to be a single car 16. We're waiting for a flatbed.

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0: Both fleets secured one. I'll be providing a courtesy transport about a quarter mile up the road in the breakdown lane. His wife's picking him up. Can you just notify MassDOT of minor guardrail damage?

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that vehicle off into a parking spot in the rest area, where it's going to stay the night.

0: H4 patrols from Cambridge. They're sending some officers down to 650 Memorial Drive, down by the Harbor Bridge, for a woman in distress, if someone can fly that way.
1: A20 copies direct.

0: 25HH4, just cleared a traffic stop. What was that, 6 to Cambridge?
1: 560 Memorial Drive, right by the

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0: about 8-4. 8-4. Sir, could you just advise DTR that there's a lot of tree debris, Memorial Drive westbound, right before the Anderson Bridge? It's not too urgent.
1: Appreciate you. I'm going to call.

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0: A1 to 6 Napa. Go ahead. Whenever you're able to clear there, just got off phone with code 22, to car 16. They are off in the BDO, just behind you, actually. They can see your blue lights. So between 495 and Route 133, 93 southbound. No PI, no TOWs. Proceed, don't make the flip.
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1: At the Cloverleaf.
0: So taking a couple calls now. Route 3 southbound, right at 81 Charlie, for a DMV. States that they're in a travel lane, but sounds to me like they're probably in between the access road and the travel lanes. If you can go check on that.

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0: Hello?
1: Yeah, I'm on the four-way out vehicle. 93 South 133 on the IP video. See if I can move it over and get the traffic flowing.

0: H4 patrols state advised that EMS is en route to intersection of Western Ave at Soldiers Field for a runner that collapsed, if anyone wants to slide that way.
1: Too funny, has been wrong.

0: sir, behind them. They're not away from the cell. Deactivate the back open, sir. 17.
1: Thanks, sir.

Five Eight. I got this. You can disregard. Four, five to H4. I'll be off. It's going to be westbound.

0: to 645.
1: Southbound, mile 79.8 in the left lane is a one-car crash with airbag deployment. Operator's complaining of injuries. I'm going to start EMS and tow.
0: Proceed, sir. I'll make my way.
2: I'm stuck in traffic here. I'll make my way up.

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1: Yes, cruiser on scene. Go ahead with your traffic.

0: 57H4. 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Thank you. You got EMS coming. Minor hand laceration and airbag deployment on two of the vehicles. Vehicle number one has a minor laceration to the hand.
1: Received. I'll let Clover go now. They're already sending out EMS as we speak.
0: Received. I see FD on the other side of the highway, and Bill Rick is on scene with me.

0: Sir, can you start Boston? It's going to be the Ponce at Coffee for a two car. They're going to need one toe, no injuries.
1: Okay, the Ponce at Coffee, okay.

0: 1871 T3, code 5.
1: To the west.
0: Appreciate
2: it. 15, Steve Tree, you said no codes, correct?
3: Negative, sir. One cell on the...
2: Okay, one cell. 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
1: 83.
0: Do you have a patrol responding?
1: 2279-86 code 5.
2: East.
1: 5 to 83. I'll be on a 4 at the crash with 3 south, exit 79.
2: Sir, is that in the left lane?
1: It's you, sir. Bill Rooker fires off with it in another cruiser.
0: 2866 to that cruiser. If you want to pull up in front of the fire truck.
1: Receive, sir. Will do. Thank you.
3: Level circle. Nothing, Sean. I'll check the air.

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1: Your patrol as well as 2 Bill Rico, PD are on scene. I'll be 17.
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0: Sir, just overshot at 495 North, ramp to Route 3 North. Appears to be a possible DMV or spin, I was able to tell. 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
1: Receive, can you get with that 6 one more time? 495 North to Route 3 North.
0: Hey, firm, sir. 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
0: 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I'm going to be a single car code 16. 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

0: H6 to 5231. DMV northbound, just north of the south HOV in the breakdown lane. It's a white tile. I guess it's been there for an hour.
1: 3-3 north.
0: Read it.

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1: How many toes?
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0: 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Can you take an operator, please?
1: Chief.
0: Sir, it's going to be Vehicle 2, 7 Golf Echo Echo 80. Operator's going to be Sierra 262 08961. That's 262 08961.
1: Chief.

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1: 5214, 495 South coming up on Mawson Street.
0: Alright, are you heading to this crash? We got a long debris field, we could use an extra bump.
1: Affirmative, sir, I should be there and hopefully under 4 mics.

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1: Tire changer in the BDL. Caller was concerned in regard to his location and the conditions. 95 southbound between mile marker 75 and 76. Small silver sedan tire changer.
0: 32 en route

0: 683. I'll be 17 from the 16. 622 is going to stay back for the tow.
1: I'm going to relocate those parties. I'll take care of it.
2: Thank you.

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The middle and right travel lanes are back open.

0: 31 to 13, 34.
1: He's off with the vehicle. 93 northbound by exit 43, Route 110 at mile marker 44.6. Mass DOT states a operator took out a few signs. Looking to speak with the trooper.
0: Oh, I know.
2: Receiving report.

0: 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I'll be on the phone with that DMV, 95 South, right at mile marker 75.4, Olivet.
1: Steve, thank you.

0: 19 off exit 80, getting gas.
1: Yeah, 2 car, code 16, no PI, 1 tow, 495 north, exit 80 in the BDL.
0: Proceed, Denver. A3, is that going to be north of exit 80?

32-31, 86. 86. Sir, I checked on that vehicle in the breakdown lane. Operator was resting. He's advised to move up.

0: 9183. I've got those two vehicles into the breakdown lane. They're standing by.
1: Receive, thank you.
0: Negative PI. Looks like one of them's leaking

0: 25 to A2. That DMV is on its way. I'll be 17.
1: Steve, thank you.
2: A34.
3: Sir, the Riverway at the footbridge at 103 Pilgrim Road, is that on us?
1: That is, ma'am. If it is not physically on the Riverway, if that's about the suspicious package call, it's going to be Boston.

0: 1571-83.
1: 对。
0: Sir, this vehicle that's leaking fluid, her company said they're going to send their own tow if you want to cancel Stewart's.

Station 8, General Nelson, be advised. At this time, all phones at detail, duty officer dispatch, and H9 are down at this time. 813.

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1: 84.
0: I'll be on a 4 with a 2 cot 16 with the Gav at Harmon Street. I'll be on set.
1: Rishi, just advise on what you need.
0: Receive both eyes.
2: 345 to A5.
0: A5.
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Should be a two-car 16 with involving a Mazda. Apologize, I'm trouble exchanging.

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0: 1 to 1886. 185 north on the double deck at Lawrence, heading to that code 16 on 215.
1: Affirm, yeah, that's 213 east to exit 4. Vehicle struck the guardrail on the ramp. Yeah, Sheehan's towing for that.
0: Reason.
1: Looking for a black Kia Optima.
0: I read to 1886, 5214.
2: 5214, sir, 495 north, upper deck.
0: Sir, you're going to run right into it. There's going to be a brown Chevy Tahoe coming on the on-ramp onto 495 north, it looks like, from Marston Street. We can just check on it. It might be in the acceleration. It looks like a tire blow-up.
2: Receive, sir. I made the flip for that. I'll be there momentarily.

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1: Hey, what?
0: Good morning, sir. To you and that cruise. I'm going to get this gentleman up further into a safer location. AAA's 5 mics out.
1: Thank you.

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0: Boss has given us 103 Pilgrim Road in the park across from the Windsor School for those two unattended bags. They're saying it's on us.

0: cruiser on scene.
1: Slip now at 3. Let me know if you need to take the ramp or not.
2: High Autumn right there. BK 86 to A1. I'll be on a 4 with it.
0: One of their cruisers standing by for us.
1: Take the ramp at all.
2: Affirm. He's right at the top of the ramp here, off of exit 4.
1: Let's see if I shut it down.
3: 11-7, I'll start that way.
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0: 2181. We're in a four without cruiser, 213 east to Pleasant Valley. We're 113, there's no lights on the ramp.
1: You got she into that.
0: I receive.
1: No injuries. I believe it's hose on. Here you see, is there any guardrail damage? Mass bias we know outside about?
2: Any firm. Minor, but there is. It's going to be on the median side right as you hit the top of the apex off of the exit. They'll see it. They'll see the dirt marks where she collided with it.
0: Receive.

52-14-81. I'll be on a 4 with Shands north of the Marston Street exit in the BDL. I'll advise when we get it hooked in.

0: about 5 miles out about the guardrail. They'll probably swing by later on, take a look at it.
1: Sir, come back with that.
0: Already another 5 miles out about the guardrail, minimal damage to it. They're certainly going to swim by later on, take a look at it.
1: Good to see you, sir. Thank you.

0: patrols from State 911, erratic operation, Elliott Bridge into the city. It's going to be 1 Romeo Alpha 246. That's matching.
1: Yeah,
0: 1 Romeo Alpha 246. Black Mercedes, erratic operation all over the lane.

0: 1777, H&H4. I'm off with Boston on the Riverway for that unattended. H, did we get any information on who called this in? So far, we haven't been able to locate any bag.
1: So there should be a Boston officer right there.
0: Yep, I'm off of them now.

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1: 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It was a vehicle stuck there. I put him in the breakdown lane.

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1: Now you're first one.

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0: 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All cruises 17.
1: Outstanding, sir. Thank you.

0: 82-314. I'm at Low Street, Newburyport.
1: 314 and 5225. Just advised on debris in the roadway, two paddle boards. Female party is off in the breakdown lane. Who lost those? 95 northbound in the area of mile marker 71.
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2: 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I'm 95 north, 54 and 83.

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0: Route 1 south prior to Walnut Street for the Bob's Furniture. 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
2: Right by 40 Bravo with a TT unit broken down, the active video. Driver told me the record should be here with like 10 mics. So I need some lights to remove the unit. We'll buy some air clear.
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0: 362 to H6. H6. Sir, northbound, just prior to the ramp for Columbia Road. I'm off with a DMV blocking the right two travel lanes. If you could start a cruiser maybe with the push bar to just get him out of here.
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2: 1196. 1196. Northbound 40.4. I'll make the flip.
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0: 1529.
1: 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Party stating that they don't have any other paperwork.

0: come off, so they're moving along.
1: Okay, we see you, sir. Sir, I overshot a vehicle. He's 95 north, just prior to Route 3. He's in the left medium.

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1: 86.
0: Who's going to 95 northbound exit 72 for the surfboards in the road?
1: 1 leaving the barracks right now, sir.
0: 3 seats.

0: 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What was that, the road?
1: 95 North, exit 72, two surfboards is how it's described to me.

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1: Hey, sir.
0: 1529, you can disregard.
1: 1529, receive. Thank you.

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0: 16 to A4. Sir, on a motor vehicle stop, Mystic Valley Parkway by Mystic Ave, ahead of the 93 overpass, could you start me a tow for a Jeep Cherokee? I'll be all set.
1: Alright, sir, are you just before that detail setup?
0: Yes, sir, after the detail setup.

0: 9:30 north of exit 11 in the right lane.
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0: All right, sir, I'm going to have them relocate into the PJP cutout. It's going to be a SUV and a TT unit. We'll be standing by.
1: Received, sir. Thank you.

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1: Thank you.
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4: Proceed, sir. Call tow.
3: Be advised, I got the left lane taken. She was involved in the crash earlier. The vehicle has damage to the drive, passenger side, and the blowout. I guess she's having a panic attack, but she's okay.
5: Mass Reg, Victor 78982. Victor 78982. Took a right on Woodland Road towards the Stones, who should be by the mobile at this time. Just one call, you're just honking at another operator.
4: Proceed.

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1: He's on Marine 14.
0: Morning, sir. The 14 is going to be code 5, Boston Harbor Patrol. ID is 4001-4616.
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Be all set.

0: one 4 to 8. You'll be off of the debris 95 southbound, mile marker 73.8. It's in the right and second travel lane.
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0: Sir, if you could make your way 93 North in the vicinity of exit 21. So if you could make the foot downtown, either at Purchase Street, the Leverett Circle, go northbound and check the area just north of exit 21 off-ramp for some siding that might be on the right shoulder. Just advise if there is any and how much of it is there. We had some debris fall off

is any, and how much of it is there. We had some debris fall off 93 and fell in front of a Somerville cruiser who was at the bottom part of Mystic Ave. Just fine.

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1: Cary Circle.
0: Sir, 64 Winthrop Shore Drive, next to Sturgis Street, for a minor code 16. No injuries or tolls needed. Just a paper exchange. They were a vice exchange.
1: What's the 6 again?
0: 64 Winthrop Shore Drive with a cross street, Sturgis.

0: 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It's out of Everett, looking for a stop and hold. Whiskey 22969. Whiskey 22969. Comes back to a 2019 Chevy Silverado pickup truck, color gray. For an assault that happened over at 178 Elm Street in Everett. They just stated that the vehicle hit off a LPR on Sargent Street, if anybody's in that area. Whiskey 22969.
1: 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Code 5, Quad Patrol. 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

0: Stage 4, H6 patrols. Alpha 5, Papa Sierra, Lima 635, Papa Sierra, Lima 63. 2022 BMW 220i sedan, color gray. Vehicle's coming back stolen approximately 10 minutes ago, hitting LPR. Should be northbound over the Tobin, inbound towards Boston.
1: 6 has that.

Cruise, be advised, that stolen 5 Papa Sierra Lima 6-3 was stolen out of Brockton on the 27th of this month.

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0: That vehicle hit on a plate reader last night in, on Sterro Drive, but it's been hitting consistently on 24 at the Horse Bridge and down in Rainham.
1: Racing, what's in? H4 controls, copy, Sam.
0: H4 receives. H4 controls, copy.
2: South, your pleasure.
0: That works, thank you.
1: Papa Sierra Lima, 6-3.

0: Narcotics, 3196 Station H. That BMW, stolen BMW that hit the LPR, it does have the ability to be tracked. I'm on the phone with the owner now. I'll have a location on it in a minute.
1: Precinct, sir.

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0: 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I'll be 17.

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1: Sir, I checked that debris, 9B northbound, exit 21, off-ramp, on-ramp, and there's only some wooden debris north of 21. I pushed it to the side on the right breakdown lane. Nothing further.
0: Received, sir. Thank you. If you could just log that. Thank you.

0: Hey, bud. Read that bolo on Everett. They're just saying it's hit over on 1A, and it's outbound towards Boston. Was that true?
1: Received. Hey, bud, 1905.

0: 105 to stationary.
1: Yes, sir.
0: Sir, did that bolo hit on the VFW Bell Circle block cam?
1: Not that I'm aware of, sir, but everyone was putting out that it hit 1A in front of the Shell gas station, headed inbound to Boston.

0: 5785. Sorry, I have nothing showing 1A southbound up until Summit Tunnel.
1: Five, three, thank you.

0: 58 is station A. So I located that vehicle, Chelsea Street, prior to Neptune Route, Road in East Boston. Do we have a PC to rest?
1: Right now it's a stop and hold. 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
0: Where is it? 1905-658, I'm on Benton Street, I'll make my way. Braces, I'm just prior to the Chelsea Bridge.

0: 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You clear, copy, sir.
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0: 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Everett will take him if we can transport him.
1: Received, so they want me to transport to Everett?
0: Affirm, 465 Chelsea Street is where he is, 1905.
2: Received, he's going off of the one now.
1: Received, 85, do you mind just starting a call and then a tow for a pickup truck?

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1: Receiving route.
0: 22 was unsure on their 6, but gave me the location at 495 southbound by exit 97.

0: big sports boat spawning cruise from State Dial 1, but it has a bridge strike now, so it's still at North Harbor.
1: 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There's no damage to the truck.

0: 750. You're good to back it up. 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
1: 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You back up 1334. 495 southbound, Friday 93.
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0: Athletics, 3196, Station H. That BMW's in Roslindale. It's on Cummings Highway at Hyde Park Ave. I can just keep giving you updates for whatever barracks would cover that.
1: All right, sir. Yeah, BNH 7, 2143 is on Truman. Gonna head that way.
0: Barrel switch to H Patrol 2.
2: Signature God, I'll call them out. 45 South Tom, 213.

0: 34 to A1. 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I'm away for the other cruiser car to cross the highway. Heavy traffic.
1: Do you see to get 1058 back in the rope?
2: 1058 to 634, so I'm passing 104 now. I'll be there in 3 minutes.

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1: 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I'm gonna give him a courtesy ride back to his residence in Everett. If you can just copy a Sierra number. Sierra Alpha 234 2390. Repeating, Sierra Alpha 234 2390. I'll give a courtesy ride back to that his RO, and I'll give you starting mileage and two mics.
0: Repeat.

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1: Ready to copy.
0: Sierra Alpha 234-2390. Repeating, Sierra Alpha 234-2390. I'll give a courtesy ride back to that, his RO, and I'll give you starting mileage and two mics.
1: Repeat.

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0: 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I'm going off with a single car. Soldier's East FBU.
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0: Ma'am, you can cancel EMS to the DTA building if you haven't already received it. That party was conscious and alert and had already left the premises.
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0: 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Sir, I'll be on a 4 at that juvenile's RO. Can you take my ending mileage? It's 172-804.
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0: Sir, one call for a DMV, Linway northbound, prior to Lynn Memorial State Park.
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2: 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Looks like it's an overheat.
3: 7 in Chelmsford. Single vehicle hydroplanes into the woods off to the right side of the road. They sent out Chelmsford EMS.
1: Received. En route.
4: North, 13.8, you can cancel fire, it's an overheat.
1: Alright, sir.
2: 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Northbound 13.4, right travel lane. On the course.
0: 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Provide lights.
2: Appreciate it.
0: Detail southbound at 88.
3: Northbound, came in at the usual spot, right prior to the bridge that they're building, off to the right side of the road. I think the construction workers are off with it as well.
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Sir, 17 from that paper, sheesh.

0: 561. 1080 to A3 on a 4.
1: DC, sir. We started a call for you. We have Stewart's towing en route for one.

0: 9-9-6-8-3, myself and Chelmsford Fire will also be on a 4.
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0: 6 for a wrong way operator. It's going 128 north in the south, 128 north in the south from exit 42. Unknown vehicle.
1: A6 has it.
0: The blue sedan.

a Six Cruises. It was a female, elderly female driving a blue sedan. She may have corrected herself if we're not getting calls.

0: A1, 1886.
1: Code 16, 495 northbound at Route 110, exit 104. No injuries, 1-2. You got Sheehan's going.

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1: 8-6.
0: Do you have that tow stand down? We're escorting this vehicle off the expressway time now.
1: 3-6.
0: Eight six 13 73 11 9 6 17.

0: that he was going up the ramp from exit 42, right across from Walgreens, High Street in Danvers. He was going into the southbound, well, she was going into the southbound lane. So it was going north in the southbound side.
1: Call has already started for this.

What are we at, stop? We see you, sir. Just let me know when you clear. A5, what do you got? Route 1 northbound, just a minor code 16. No injuries or tolls needed. They took the Salem Street exit, and they're going to be in front of the Overlook Bridge apartment. Going to be looking for a black Honda Civic.

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0: back with Delta 86.
1: Sir, she gave me building number 11 in front of the Overlook Ridge Apartments. Building number 11. I'll give her a call back.
0: Receive, I'm on a 4 now. You can disregard.
1: Receive.

Channel 585. 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
1: H4.
0: 16 Longwood at the Riverway, no PI, refuse an exchange.
1: Received. Cruiser leaving the barracks.
2: 1777 has a direct.

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1: A2, I'm secure. I just gave the mechanic that initially came out for her a call. 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

0: 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I haven't been connected to their printer yet.
1: Receive, thank you.

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0: Sir, I'm on a motor vehicle stop, 107 southbound. Can you start me Queely's Towing?
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0: 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I'll be 17.
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1: Sir, you check on a DMV in a bad spot, southbound, should be coming from the ramp 295 south in Boxford.

0: 29, the Stonies en route.
1: 4.
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0: 8-5.
1: Route 16 eastbound near Webster Ave. Erratic motor vehicle. The new mask plate, MA67 November Mike. 2018 BMW, color gray, X3 SUV.
2: Mike Alpha, 6-7 November Mike.

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1: Dave, sounds again.
0: HA-6, just be advised, had a motorcycle, 100 plus, northbound, passing 9, black motorcycle, white male, black t-shirt is all I saw.
1: 3C, sir.
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940. 91st South at 93. Sir, just took a couple calls for 95 Southbound, exit 51 for a two-car 16 with airbag deployment.

0: 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Gonna have the right lane taken, 95 south, just off the 51.
1: Receive, sir. I got Burlington EMS en route, as well as ANS.
0: Thank you.

0: 482. 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She's going to be on her way, and she was advised to give that contact a phone call as soon as she can, and she'll be on her way. I'll be 17.
1: Chief, thank you.

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0: Okay.
1: Gonna be going off with a 1695 northbound in Peabody. That's right after the split, all of us.
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1: EMS check on this party. We'll need a tow. It's for a Tesla Mass Reg 6 Kilo Tango Echo 37, again 6KE 37.

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0: Sir, that debris has been removed. 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
1: A5. On a motor vehicle stop, 1 Ocean Ave, Revere. 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I'll be all set.

0: 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Good afternoon, Code 5.
1: Good afternoon, sir. You have the South.
0: Received. Thank you.
2: 2372 to A4, same traffic.
1: Good afternoon, sir. You have the West.

0: 40, 86. Can you double check, see if Burlington Fire is coming out here? It's 95 south, south of 51.
1: Ready to throw a call.

0: 170 to ASIC. Making sure you get EMS coming. Also, just clarification on the 6. 95 northbound, going to be mile marker 65. So again, that was just north of the 128-95 split. 195.
1: Received, sir. EMS should be en route.
0: Thank you.
2: To 11 A6. I'll be out with that crash. Got my arrow board behind all these cruisers.

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1: Alta 1905.
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1: All set, thank you.
2: Good afternoon, Coast Line.
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0: 6846. Just trying to confirm the registration status, and I'm all set.
1: Repeat, sir. Hey, that's 2372.
0: Go ahead.
1: Negative 10, that 9 is showing expired as of February this year.
0: Receive, thank you.
2: West, Deskin 3.

0: 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Good afternoon, Coast Boss.
1: 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It's just after the split for 128, continuing 95.
0: Steve, turn row.
2: 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Central.

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1: Received. You want me to start the call for you?
0: I'm in it now. Give me 30 seconds. I'll tell you who's up next.
1: Chief?
0: You all set?

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1: 4.
0: Just giving up a motor vehicle versus pedestrian. Memorial at flag. They have EMS attached. It's going to be a memorial at flag. 50-year-old male.
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0: Sir, if you have a cruiser available from the East Shift to come to this location 95 northbound, by exit, right there, mile marker 63, it's going to be a couple miles prior to 114, it'll be appreciated.
1: Affirmative, sir, 317 is en route to you.
0: Great, dude, thank you.

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0: 170 to 86. 86. Sir, 317 is going to be standing by at that 16. He's going to take primary. PBD fire is on a 4, still waiting on EMS for transport, and also still waiting on a tow. I'll be 17.
1: Great, sir. Thank you.

0: 59, you all set?
1: Sir, the priority treatment for minor injuries is going to be refusal.

a cruising station. Any trooper who would like to participate in the honorable send-off of Suffolk County Sheriff Corporal Brett Martin. Signified transfer will begin at 1530 hours at the medical examiner's office on Albany Street. Point of contact should be Sergeant Coakley. Again, any trooper looking to participate in the honorable send-off of Corporal Brett Martin, the dignified transfer will begin at 1530 hours at the medical examiner's office on Albany Street. Station at 1516 hours.

0: H4. 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H4. 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Can be on cameras.
1: Proceed.
0: HHH cruising stations, correction on that. The dignified transfer is beginning right now. Again, anyone who would like to participate, the dignified transfer is beginning right now at the Medical Examiner's Office on Albany Street, HF 1517.
2: 43185, action to choose that motorcycle. Citation issued, LB 17.
3: 84 to 84 93, area patrols. Two calls of an erratic. 93 North, just coming up on exit 25. You're going to be looking for a gray or blue Honda sedan. The plate number started with 3. Both callers couldn't catch the plate. The vehicle is using all lanes of travel, and the passengers are hanging out of the window.
4: Has that direct. I'm clearing Park Street shortly.

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0: 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During your travels, I just want to call on the kid on the scooter going up and down 213 East, going towards 495 now.

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0: 7, 86. 86. Sir, I'm going to be tied up here for a little bit. The garbage is waiting on our second truck to come pull this out of the tree. I'll let you know when I'm 17.
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0: Sir, 95 northbound around the Route 2 stretch, there's a DMV. If you could just check on them, they're going to

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1: Marine 57.
0: Marine 57 is code 5 underway. Conducting a sea trial with two mechanics aboard and two Marine unit personnel. IDs on board 3010 3703.
1: Received your code 5 for sea trial, sir. 15310, 1531.

0: 4142. Vehicle stops 495 southbound prior to exit 111. Can you please star me in your report towing for a Nissan Rogue?
1: Southbound side, 95, 54.6. Looks like you had a two car in the left lane. I'm going to try to make a flip for it.
2: GG is on.

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2: I copy that direct, sir. I'm a flip in a Middlesex Turnpike.
1: Where do you see, sir?

0: 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Comm-Av, so there's going to at least need one tow on it.
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0: Ma'am, I'm going to go check on those two vehicles on the eastbound side.
1: That's what it's going to be, GOA.
2: 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Thank you. 414, you report tailwinds on a 4.

1784. So Spidey's exchange information are on their way. All cruises 17.

0: A3 from 5212. That was at Route 2, you said, sir?
1: Hey, Fram, sir. It was GMD envoy. Call came from

0: 32 33, station A. Sir, I'm on a sub 95 northbound by 653 in Berlin 10. How to get a 9 and 10 when you're ready?
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0: Massridge, 5 Bravo Charlie, Bravo 41, 5 BCB 41, it's a black Honda Civic.
1: Just

0: 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Negative 10, then 9's canceled.
1: See you, thank you, sir.
0: I'm taking the left lane, northbound, just prior to 56, a vehicle out of fuel. Should be about 5 minutes or so.

0: 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I swung the area a few times. I got nothing showing on that DMV.
1: H4, is it?

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1: Received, and that other vehicle already cleared. Thank you for the assistance.
0: Time, ma'am.
1: Received. 1540, all set.

2-33-86. Sorry, could you start me a tow for a Honda Civic 95 northbound just prior to 53 in Woburn? I'm all set.

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3: 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I'll be code 17.
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2: They're crossing yellow lines from Lower Mills on Dot F, heading inbound, Mass Reg 2 Yankee Charlie Sierra 63, 2YCS 63, it's a 2019 Nissan Pathfinder, black in color. Destination 1565 hours.
3: 83 to 5213.

0: 13th Officer, Route 2 East, Plankton.
1: Sir, Route 2 Eastbound in Lexington, exit 130. Could you assist with a tire change? Maybe looking for a blue Volvo on the breakdown.

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0: Sir, McGarvey secures one. The party was transported to Beverly. Minor injuries. All lanes back open. Thank you, help him.
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0: 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Yes, sir. 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I'll be code 17, sir.
1: 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Thank you.

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1: Upon a stop on Scotland Road.
0: Disregard, sir. A2 to Cruiser 414.
2: Go ahead, sir.
0: Sir, just got a call from an individual who was involved in a hit and run about an hour ago on 95 North to the connector to 495. He said he'd like to speak to a trooper. He's going to be at the O'Reilly Auto Parts store in Haverhill, right next to the market basket, if you could make your way over there.
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1: 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They should be exchanging as we speak.
2: Hey, Jitter Route 2 Area Patrols. One call of an erratic. Plate given. 5 X-ray. Victor Yankee 73. Comes back to a blue van. Last seen Route 2 East. Passing 95 in the Lexington stretch. Vehicle is observed stopping in traffic, yelling profanities at another vehicle. One call.
1: Thank you, sir.

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1: Route 11-61 stops flat in that way as well.

0: Snail Cruising Stations just occurred in Billerica, an armed robbery. 5 Brickkiln Road was last seen headed towards Route 3. It's going to be attaching plates on a black Cadillac. Mass Reg 5 Zulu Yankee Romeo 38. 5 Zulu Yankee Romeo 38. Comes back on a Toyota RAV4. However, as I said, it's going to be attached to a black Cadillac. Should be operated and occupied by 2 males, both white, one of which brandished a firearm in the armed robbery. Again, just occurred 5 Brickkiln Road. Vehicle was last seen headed towards Route 3.
1: A1 has it.
2: Do they know what kind of Cadillac SUV sedan?
0: I'll try to inquire. There was a failure to stop earlier for Bill Rickett and Tewksbury on the day shift. I'm going to see what I can find out.
3: 1033 has Esther on 3 South by Concord Road, Bill Rickett.

0: 1464.
1: 485-110, Chester.
0: It's going to be a sedan for that Cadillac.
1: Thank you.

0: What was that plate again?
1: So that plate's 5 Zulu Yankee Romeo 38. 5 Zulu Yankee Romeo 38. It's going to be a Cadillac sedan. Black.

0: one is on.
1: Yeah, you just said send that cruiser this way, sir. One of the vehicles is commercial. They want police report. Hopefully, minimum damage. Again, 93 knots just before River Rover pass on the IP video.
2: It has a clearance file, 93 northbound 133.

station any of the cruisers on the road in regards to 5 Zulu Yankee Romeo 38. If you do find that vehicle, do not attempt to stop it at this time. Wait until we have additional cruisers with you. Just observe it and report. And as soon as we have multiple cruisers set up north and south of you, then we can attempt to stop that vehicle.

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1: Chief, 8-4 to 11:29, the call has started. Signed to you.
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1: Broadway Tumble.
0: Sheriff, you could make your way 93 south just prior to exit 20 or 21 in that area for a two-car code 16. North Shore Regional just called. One of the operators is requesting EMS. I started them out as well.
2: If anyone's on 128, I have now taken 9 phone calls in regards to a turtle on the VDL. 128 northbound in the area of exit 50.
3: Stationary, I just got off with Manchester about that. They're going to try to contact their animal control.

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1: 16 West, Revere.
0: Sir, 16 eastbound, right at Broadway for two car, code 16. No injuries, unknown on tows. You're going to be looking for a truck in a gold car.
1: Proceed. 14084. Hey, let the tunnels know because I think we stop at 19.6 at Leverett.
2: A1 received. A3 has it.

991 Nathan. We'll be on a 4. We're just at the bottom of the ramp from Broadway to 16 East.

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2: This is in the HOV, in between the HOV lane and the lanes on the raised section right next to Bunker Hill. Can you let H9 know?
3: Received. Both cars are pulled into the HOV lane, you said?
2: They're in that little median in between HOV where it breaks apart. It's right next to like the hood plant. It looks like it's mine. I'll let them know. I'm going to attempt to exchange.

1808J4. But anytime, no, I'll take care of this. It's just a minor paper exchange.

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1: 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Ma'am, 495 North at 97 Alpha. I have a 2-car 16, at least one tow.
0: Received

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1: Should be clearing his paper exchange rolling.

0: 1830, getting four calls on that. Sounds like it's going to be a pickup truck. What's doing fire in route 93 North Park, the state line?
1: Four pip exchange completed, I'll be 17.
2: Chief. This is 2181. I'm going to be 17 from Houston Crash, headed that way. 4-5, 93 north south of the state line.

0: 5221, go again with your traffic.
1: Gabby 17 from for this crash. You said that possible truck 593 north south of the state line.
0: Hey, for it to be a pickup truck. I had one caller say it was on fire, another one said heavy dark gray smoke. Methuen fire has been advised there in route.
1: I receive a head that way, I will advise he's fired or overheat.
0: I receive, thank you.
2: One day at 5, paperwork exchange, W17.

62-21-A1. I ran a four-wheel out vehicle. 92 north, south of the stay in line on the BDO. No fire scene.

0: 2281. I ran 04 without vehicle. 92 north, south of the span line on the BDO. No fire scene. Very easy, sir. I'm at 2-1 on fire on the 4.
1: Stand by for a Volvo out of Billerica. Patrols. Billerica had an armed robbery in which a firearm was brandished at 5 Brickhill Road. Post Office Building, USPS Building. At 16:23 hours, delivery drive was held at gunpoint and an arrow key was taken. Arrow key is what is used to access collection and cluster boxes at apartment buildings and businesses. Suspect vehicle is a black Cadillac sedan with an attached tag 5 X-ray Yankee Romeo 38, 5 XYR 38. Occupying that vehicle are two white males. Both were wearing masks. One male brandished the firearm. Vehicle was last seen getting onto Route 3. Unsure if north or south. If located, stop, hold, contact Billerica.

Ace Patrol. Just an update on the Volo out of Billerica. New plate on that vehicle. Still attached to a black Cadillac sedan. It'll be 5 Zulu Yankee Romeo 38.

0: one is on.
1: Sir, can you start whoever's next in line for a Ford F-350? And just advise them they have a snowplow on the front of it.
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1: Regan.

0: went to 1969, 1082 if you're in the area, get assist. It sounds like there's a secondary crash due to that first one. Andover EMS en route.
1: I'm approaching you now. I'm going to have the right lane taken.
0: Receive, ma'am.

0: 52-14-A1. A1. Sir, you said there was a secondary crash on 495. Can I get the fix on that? I'm at 97 Bravo now if you need lights.
1: Right in that area, sir, if you don't mind. 495 North, just around 97 Alpha. 1969 is in the first travel lane.
0: Received, sir. I'll be at route.
1: Receive, ma'am. Hand over EMS en route, and that'll be coded.

0: A1 to 1969. I have a call started for that possible PI crash with two tows from Cody's. That secondary one, do you need any tows?
1: Calls. They're both gonna need tolls for both calls.

Station 82, all cruisers on 8 Patrol 1. Besides cruiser 2233, does anyone else have Star Chase on 8 Patrol 1?

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1: A1.
0: Can you add, for the first crash, can you add these two plates to the call for me?
1: Send it.
0: Sir, vehicle one, it's going to be New Hampshire Reg, 550. 1238. Second place is going to be Mass Reg 4 Delta Zulu Charlie 85. 4 Delta Zulu Charlie 85.
1: Receiving, that's going to the PI.
0: Negative, that's going to, the PI is going to be for the second crash.
1: Receive.

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0: Ma'am, I have the vehicles coming back as a Honda CR-V, color white, and a white Ford.
2: We 17 from Seven Hill. 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Everything seems normal.
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1: EMS 24th and fire as well.
0: Tracy. 8L cruising station, just an update again out of Billerica. It was a delivery driver who was held at gunpoint, and an arrow key was taken. Arrow keys are what's used to access various collection and cluster boxes in apartments and businesses. Again, that suspect vehicle is a black Cadillac sedan, 2 Zulu Yankee Romeo 38.

0: K1 to 1969. That first vehicle's coming back to a Speedy Squad at the company. If you want to go with the operator, I'll add that.
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1: 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Sounds like a paper exchange.
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Northbound, prior to exit 49B, took a bunch of calls on a possible 16, three cars involved.

0: Houston PI. Just gonna need one tow. They're off the breakdown.
1: Great, Steve. I got eyes on him. I'll make the flip now.

5211 to 83, sir, be advised. I'm 95 North at 49 Alpha. There's only one vehicle here. I don't know if this was one of the same or something else.

0: 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Started that call and now Walt Day Models are up.
1: Hey, 3, start me a tow. Northbound, excuse me, southbound. 1 mile out of 46 for a vehicle in the right lane.
0: Are you southbound? I got calls that it was northbound.
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636 Air Patrol has one call of a man riding a bike on 93 South, exit 8. He's wearing a sweatshirt, and there's an umbrella attached to the bike.

0: 52 11 83.
1: This vehicle 49 Alpha was just out of gas. I think the accident is further down by 40 feet. Once I put it on my system, I'll go down there.
0: Steve, thank you.

0: VD out. They are going to require tow. I'll make my way over that crash.
1: Green Chief, I'll start them now.

0: 2118, I'm out that crash. I got one vehicle on the right lane, one on the second lane. I need a tow for a mass plate 4 Sierra Whiskey Golf 98.
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1: A-1-10-93 Area Patrol, Special Attention, 1638, from New Hampshire, last seen 93 south approaching on the state line, New Hampshire, to Mass, on a white-gray Volkswagen. Apologize, gray Volkswagen, Mass plate 2153TI, vehicle nearly hitting other vehicles while traveling, taking the breakdown lane. Received. The address in the vehicle comes back in Wilmington.
2: The 8 to the split is an individual riding a red bike. Just one call. They're heading down 93 south.
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0: anyone?
1: A1.
0: Sir, all SSI 17, both lanes are back open, and one female was transported to Lawrence General.
1: Received, ma'am. Thank you.

0: 36 to 946.
1: Southbound, approaching the split.
0: Sir, we have a second call on that bicyclist. He's trying to cross from 93 to Route 3 at the split.
1: See if he should be pulling out to him any second.

0: Control, I went to A3. Waltham, Waltham is out for this scene.
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0: Sir, if you could just swing down to Ocean Ave. In front of 382 Ocean Ave is a white Kia that's supposedly obstructing traffic. If you could just check on scene.
1: Received, I'll be en route.
2: Minor two car, 25 southbound prior to 88.
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2: Gonna be all solid lights. All set, don't let me deal, thank you.

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0: HLB code 5, safe summer, Marcello Park, 18 to 2200.
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0: Negative, not at the moment.
1: Just for awareness, Stolen just hit Lynshore Drive, 1 November, Whiskey Whiskey 23.
2: Cab, there's four of us in the city. We'll start flooding that way.
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1: First, is that the one Kilo units just give out?
0: Yep, 1 November Whiskey Whiskey 23. Looks like occupied twice. We are turning into the standby.
2: 1866. I'll be in route from Review Street.
1: Gang 3227,
0: 136. Alright, we're in the T-Mobile. It's parking right now. If I can just get one more car with me, I'm just going to go up and box it in. It's not going to go anywhere. But it is occupied twice. So I'm on Alley Street now. I'll be on Shepherd Street in like 15 seconds. Alright, yeah, it's legit parked up against the tree, so it's not going to go anywhere.
3: 283 coming over the bridge now.
4: I'm still 15 minutes away, so if you guys get the chance, you can do it without me boxing in.
0: Standby. Station A, is this canceled? No? This show's active.
5: Yeah, I was just going to inquire on the same. Standby.
0: Well, I'm pulling into the lot now.
6: Steve?
0: Alright, I have a pretty good feeling this has been recovered. It's two older ladies in it.
5: Yeah, so it doesn't look like it's still entered. I'll call Salem to confirm. I think it might have got recovered yesterday.
0: We're going off of them now. Looks like the registered owner. Yeah, exactly. All right, Station A, we're all set here. We're all set.
5: Hey, I received.
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0: Sir, I'm NASA, have it Salt Bay. Can you confirm 14 for me?
1: Go ahead.
0: Sierra Alpha 0080792.
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0: 1 in WMS, Christian Miranda Cintio, 831-1999, felony stray out of Fall River District, vehicle theft, unlikely to appear without arrest, copy.
1: See you, sir, thank you.

15486. Thank you, 70 Mass Ave, right across the South Bay at the Evansville Attention Station. It's going to be for 100 foot.

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0: Ma'am, I'll be on the 7 with 1. 685 is going to stand by for the field.
1: 3-2.

0: 1376 kills.
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0: 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Different. Also.
1: Okay, we'll see you. 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

0: 25HX. 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
1: I'm in the area, sir, and I've been showing.

0: 5214 A2.
1: A2's on, sir.
0: Sir, I'm going to need a cruise 495 South Pride 109 Alpha. You're probably going to start getting calls. Everybody's hitting, God, I almost got killed. Everybody's hitting the roof of a, rear roof of a flatbed truck, like the covers.
1: Buffalo copies direct en route.

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1: A3.
0: To be advised, on 95 south of 49 and prior to 46, there's two vehicles in the breakdown lane. They have a towing route about 20 minutes out. They're on a good spot.
1: Receipt. Thank you, sir.

0: 5214, are that crews coming to assist me?
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0: Sir, most of it handled itself at the right lane. I'm going to need backup lights to get a couple pieces out of the right lane.
1: 3G, sir. I'm approaching 115.
0: Thank you, sir. I'm in the BDL. If you don't mind taking the right lane, then I'll handle it when you get here.

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1: Receive, sir. You have the central.
0: Northbound, over 133, over 1.2 again at this time.

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Sir, the debris has been picked off the road. All lanes open. We'll be 17.

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0: Charlie 2.
1: Sir, I'm on a motor vehicle stop, 495 southbound, prior to 106. Could you please start machines towing for a Mazda 3?
0: All set, 414.

0: 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One call on a white BMW license plate Fear, Foxtrot Echo, Alfa Romeo, reportedly in and out of lanes, nearly hitting vehicles, blasting 93 North between exit 37 and 38.
1: Please make a log note for that. It's a frequent flyer.
0: Reese, sir. 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
1: H4.
0: Boston's giving us westbound thorough exit for a vehicle fire. Fire's attached.

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Be on the lookout for a 2016 Toyota Avalon sedan color black, mass tag 4 Whiskey Yankee Bravo 73. 4 Whiskey Yankee Bravo 73. Operating that vehicle is a Jonathan Perry. Sierra number is follows: Sierra 79326086. Sierra 79326086. Subject was last seen, Evan DeCorbett, in that vehicle with a gun described as a 380 chrome with a black handle. Vehicle took off onto Morton Street from that location, unknown direction on Morton. Once again, if located, use caution, stop and hold for Boston.

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0: South exit, 39 Alpha, possible paper exchange, one party requesting a trooper.
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0: either. It's going to be, again, 495 North, just prior to 111, in that area. Just still one call.
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0: 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I gave that caller a call back. 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
1: Reese.
2: 4-1-4-2-2, I'll be on a 4 with that tire. It is right at the off-ramp for the rest area on Haverhill.

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0: 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I'll be 17.

5 patrols. One call from Revere PD. They were just in pursuit of a motorcycle that was doing wheelies, Route 16 westbound. They've since terminated due to high speeds. Again, motorcycle 16 westbound.

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1: 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We'll enter him in, and we're 17 here. Thank you.

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